Ooh.

now there is nothing left. We're all children of the world. A hungry man in search for a hungry girl. The extreme supreme of all cannibals. The most waste and two-faced of all animals.

Clap.

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0: 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Or I think

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Actually, I'm coming back online for one quick second. I gotta say shout outs to Electro Sound Wave for being in the chat the entire show. Dude, you rock.

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Don't stop. Don't stop. Don't stop. Don't stop. 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